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I mean, don't wait much longer, though. Got a great lineup. 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

0: 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You don't really use it at this point, or source of funds needed. 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We're on the way next, the Top 40 Flashback. 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The coordinates are set to 1996. One of the biggest bands ever. It's coming up.
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4: 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The Drive at 5 at 527. It's time for today's Top 40 Flashback from a group that's had 19 Top 40 singles, 25 gold and platinum record awards, and the all-time highest-selling digital song in history, which returned to the Top 40 charts just a couple of weeks ago. From 1978 to 1987, they reigned supreme, thanks in large part due to the iconic vocal skills of their lead singer. After a long hiatus, they reemerged in 1996. The excitement of fans like me. Then we were horribly disappointed. They immediately broke up before a tour to support their comeback album. The band continued, but without Steve Perry. So, yeah. The opening track from their album, Trial by Fire, it's a message of love from Journey. Today's Top 40 Flashback on The Drive at 5. It's a new hit. Sounds a lot like Separate Ways at times, but go with the formula that works. 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

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Wow! He's excited. I'd love to hear from you. It's Lionel Richie dancing on the ceiling from the Drive at 5 on Live 95.

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Back on the road again tomorrow, though. 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

Live 95, 6:05 Thursday afternoon. I'm Matt Channon. Drop Dead. Yeah. It's the name of the song from Olivia Rodrigo.

0: That's Go-Go's on Live 95, and we're on the go tomorrow. You're going to find us live on location for the grand opening of the Catwalk Boutique in downtown Chehalis. They open the doors at 10. The first 100 through get a complimentary charcuterie cup, and I know what's in those. You will want it. Additionally, they've got $50 gift cards they'll be giving away and more. So at 11 o'clock, DJ Kelsey will start broadcasting live because we know not everybody can make it, right? It's the middle of a work day, may have other obligations, that kind of thing. But you can hear what's going on. Show up there, if not tomorrow. A different day where it works out for you. Should be a lot of fun, though. It's a grand opening. 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

0: Hey, don't lump me in with that. I don't want to rule the world. You're telling me everybody does. And I say, hey, only a Sith deals in absolutes. But anyways, tomorrow, the Drive at 5 will be on the road again, presented by Power Sports Northwest. And at 5:15, I'm giving away a pair of concert tickets to enjoy the sound of Twisted Sister at the Washington State Fair in Puyallup come September. Slightly different lineup of Twisted Sister. The iconic frontman D.E. Snider, no longer front and center. Nope. He says he's too old. Not doing it. So they got Sebastian Bach from Kid Row. Bookings continued. Tickets sell, so should be pretty good. To get in on the winning, all you got to do is make a request or dedication during the entire week. Right? Monday through Friday. And then on Friday, it's a giveaway. Do it again the next week with something different. But tomorrow, it's those Twisted Sister concert tickets right here.
1: I'm Marie Perez. Dean and I live

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95 Twin Cities area weather. The red flag warning continues for a few more hours till about 10 o'clock tonight. Overnight, temperature in the mid-50s. Tomorrow, a little fog early, then sunny mid-80s. Partly sunny mid-70s on Saturday. Clouds, a 20% chance of showers again on Sunday.

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0: That's the Romantics here on Live 95. And coming up tomorrow, we could go live on location to a pretty fun sounding event. The grand opening for the catwalk on Chehalis Avenue in historic downtown Chehalis. They'll get underway at 10. The first 100 through the door get to enjoy a wonderful charcuterie cup. They're nice. There's also giveaways like $50 gift cards, Hudson jeans, and plenty more. So after the first hour, DJ Kelsey will start broadcasting live. 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Fashion for men and women. 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

95. We're in the final hours of a red flag warning throughout Southwest Washington. Then our weather overnight, temperature mid-50s. Tomorrow, a little fog early, but then sunny, temperature mid-80s. And it's somber. Keep busy.

0: Exactly the same, just like Jesse James at Cher on Live 95. And tomorrow, we head to Tenino's Market Fresh with our Jeep Wrangler because it's about 4 weeks until somebody wins it. 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

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The final chance to win some tickets to Chrome on the Range, courtesy of Shayla's Collision Center. 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

0: Janie Lane and Warrant on Live 95 and Twin Cities area weather. Well, it's the final couple hours for the red flag warning that's been in effect. Elevated fire danger. That dissipates overnight. Tomorrow, a little fog early, but then sunny. Temperature in the mid-80s. Looking at partly sunny mid-70s on Saturday. Gray, 20% chance of a little rain. Temperature mid-70s on Sunday. 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

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Miles McKnight will be serving up songs. It's our all-request lunch. You're invited to be a part of it. And here's the Goo Goo Dolls.

95, Thursday evening, 8:05 now. My name is Matt Shannon. Certainly glad that you've tuned in. We have some fun songs tonight. The latest one from Harry Styles, it's American Girls on Live 95.

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And tomorrow, downtown Chehalis, the place for the Catwalk Boutique's grand opening, 10 a.m. The first 100 through the door.

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95 Twin Cities area weather. Looking at a sunny day with a temperature in the mid-80s tomorrow. Partly sunny mid-70s Saturday. Here's Bruno Mars with an idea. Marry you.

0: 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And coming up tomorrow, our Jeep Wranglers hitting the road. 2 to 9 and we go. 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

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I'm Matt Shannon, getting ready to go. I always appreciate you hanging out. I'll be back just after 4 o'clock tomorrow. Leave you now with Firehouse. 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

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Hi, it's Chris Marshall. 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

let's take a peek at that forecast today. We're in the mid to lower 80s, 82 expected. Tomorrow, mid 70s, partly sunny, and then a chance of sprinkles on Sunday. 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

feeling me? 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

Low 95 at 547, taking a peek at that forecast. In the mid to lower 80s today. The next couple days, mid 70s, partly sunny. 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

0: the Moon on Live 95, and I'm DJ Kelsey. Hoping to see you today, the big day, the grand opening Catwalk Boutique. We'll be there broadcasting live from 11 to 1. While you're there, enjoy a tasty charcuterie cup. The first 100 people. 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Downtown Chehalis on Chehalis Avenue. Today from 11 to 1, the grand opening of Catwalk Boutique. We'll see you there. It's time now to check in with Miles McKnight. 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
4: Good morning, I'm Miles McKnight with Live 95 News. A man is now in custody for arson after troopers say that the man ignited multiple brush fires along the freeway.
5: But there was a good Samaritan nearby who was actually able to extinguish it with their own extinguisher right before a trooper showed up.
4: Washington State Patrol Trooper Cameron Watts tells us that the fires were lit near the Scatter Creek Rest Area along northbound I-5, milepost 91. The emergency response caused a heavy traffic jam for about an hour as authorities arrested the suspect.
5: That person was eventually taken into custody. It was found that this person was actually going through some type of episode, so they were taken to a local hospital, medically cleared, and then they were booked into the Thurston County Jail for arson-related charges.
4: The brush fires were quickly contained, no structures or vehicles were damaged, and no one was physically harmed. In Grand Mound on Wednesday, 3 RVs and 4 vehicles were destroyed in a large property fire, and now officials tell us that the large fire was caused by a burn barrel, which ignited nearby brush, as a red flag warning was also in effect.
6: Burning barrels are illegal in the first place. You shouldn't even be burning in them, let alone during a red flag warning and the high fire danger.
4: That's West Thurston Fire Battalion Chief Roger Stone. According to the Department of Natural Resources, the local fire danger is, quote, high in Thurston and Lewis counties due to dry brush and vegetation. Just as weather officials warned about, lightning strikes ignited 2 wildfires in East Lewis County, a 5-acre blaze on Dog Mountain in Glenoma, and a 5 to 10-acre fire on Skyo Mountain near Packwood. Lewis County Emergency Management has not issued any evacuation orders, as they say no local communities are threatened at this time. Crews are still working to contain the wildfires. For the month of June, Lewis County's unemployment rate reached its highest mark in 4 years. According to the Employment Security Department, the local jobless figure was 5.4% last month, the highest for June since 2022. Now time to check Live 95 Sports, brought to you by Goebel Septic. 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For all your septic and portable sanitation needs, contact Goebel today. After going 3-3 in their recent homestand, the Mariners begin a 7-game road trip. They start with a crucial divisional series at Texas. The Mariners play the Rangers at 5:05 tonight, our time. Both teams are vying for the lead in the AL West standings. In the NFL, Seahawks veteran players report to training camp today. The team's first full squad practices tomorrow. Coming off a Super Bowl victory,

0: Our receiver Jackson Smith and Jigba says it's a new season.
1: We're excited to be back and learn together and be together and figure this thing out.
0: The Seahawks' first preseason game is August 15th against the Cowboys. In MLS, the Sounders kick off against Philadelphia tomorrow at 4:30. I'm Miles McKnight, and you're now up to date with Live 95 News.
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0: Guns N' Roses on Live 95, and I'm DJ Kelsey. It's 7:24. Well, it's 6:13 on the 24th of July. It's 7:24. But anyway, it's 6:13, really. On the way at 7:15, the Rock and Roll Quiz. 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
3: 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I'm Danny Reardon, and I'm running...

0: become your next sheriff. 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I will lead with justice, fairness, unwavering dedication. 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
1: Well, we're looking at a high in the mid to lower 80s today, mostly sunny. Down to 55 overnight in the next couple days, partly sunny, mid 70s, with a slight chance of sprinkles Sunday. 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

0: Zur and Best Coast on Live 95, and I'm DJ Kelsey. You know, we have a new Cinderella in the works. Well, it'll be an animated through Netflix. Daniel Radcliffe in the mix. He's set to voice the prince. He got Peter Dinklage on as well, playing the villain Roderick. Amanda Seyfried is already in cast as Cinderella, so... I also see Bette Midler as the fairy godmother. No shortage of famous faces in this lineup. That debuts November 20th, a new Cinderella story. It's called Step, so a new take on the Cinderella story. That'll debut on Netflix November 20th.
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0: Less Animals on Live 95, and I'm DJ Kelsey, hoping to see you. The grand opening of Catwalk Boutique today from 11 to 1. It's in downtown Chehalis on Chehalis Avenue. So stop on by. They're going to be giving away some gift cards, got a chance to win a pair of free Hudson jeans. 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

0: costs to fill the tank, make payroll, pay for childcare. 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
1: We're looking at a high in the mid to lower 80s today, mostly sunny. Partly sunny tomorrow and Sunday with highs in the mid 70s. 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

0: Aerosmith on Live 95, and I'm DJ Kelsey at 657 on this fantastic Friday. We've got the quiz on the way at 715. Two tickets for the Chrome on the Range concert and car show. That's on the way to Monterey Valley Golf Course July 31st. Two tickets your way if you answer the quiz question correctly. That's at 715, the quiz on the way next. 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
2: 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A man is now in custody for arson after troopers say that the man ignited multiple brush fires along the freeway.
3: But there was a good Samaritan nearby who was actually able to extinguish it with their own extinguisher right before a trooper showed up.
2: Washington State Patrol Trooper Cameron Watts tells us that the fires were lit near the Scatter Creek Rest Area along northbound I-5, milepost 91. The emergency response caused a heavy traffic jam for about an hour as authorities arrested the suspect.
3: That person was eventually taken into custody. It was found that this person was actually going through some type of episode, so they were taken to a local hospital, medically cleared, and then they were booked into the Thurston County Jail for arson-related

0: charges.
1: The brush fires were quickly contained. No structures or vehicles were damaged, and no one was physically harmed. In Grand Mound on Wednesday, three RVs and four vehicles were destroyed in a large property fire. And now officials tell us that the large fire was caused by a burn barrel, which ignited nearby brush, as a red flag warning was also in effect.
0: Burning barrels are illegal in the first place. You shouldn't even be burning in them, let alone during a red flag warning and the high fire danger.
1: That's West Thurston Fire Battalion Chief Roger Stone. According to the Department of Natural Resources, the local fire danger is, quote, high in Thurston and Lewis counties due to dry brush and vegetation. Just as weather officials warned about, lightning strikes ignited two wildfires in East Lewis County, a 5-acre blaze on Dog Mountain in Glenoma, and a 5 to 10-acre fire on Skyo Mountain near Packwood. Lewis County Emergency Management has not issued any evacuation orders, as they say no local communities are threatened at this time. Crews are still working to contain the wildfires. For the month of June, Lewis County's unemployment rate reached its highest mark in 4 years. According to the Employment Security Department, the local jobless figure was 5.4% last month, the highest for June since 2022. 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After going 3-3 in their recent homestand, the Mariners begin a 7-game road trip. They start with a crucial divisional series at Texas. The Mariners play the Rangers at 5:05 tonight, our time. Both teams are vying for the lead in the AL West standings. In the NFL, Seahawks veteran players report to training camp today. The team's first full squad practices tomorrow. Coming off a Super Bowl victory, star receiver Jackson Smith and Jigba says it's a new season.
2: We're excited to be back and learn together and be together and figure this thing out.
1: The Seahawks' first preseason game is August 15th against the Cowboys. In MLS, the Sounders kick off against Philadelphia tomorrow at 4:30. I'm Miles McKnight, and you're now up to date with Live 95 News.
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1: 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Open right now, nice and early, on Harrison in Centralia. Now this week, got tickets up for grabs, so two more tickets today for Chrome on the Range Car Show concert. It's on the way in celebration of Chehalis Collision Center's 50th anniversary. It's all being thrown July 31st, Tumwater Valley Golf Course. Two tickets your way if you have the correct answer to my quiz question. My question this morning, 12% of people recently surveyed said they have one of these, but don't know where it is. What is it? Give me a call for the quiz at 360-736-1766. Now, it's a small percentage. 12% of people recently surveyed said they have one of these, but don't know where it is. What is it? Give me a call for the quiz. 360-736-1766.
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1: Well, we're just getting started with a rock and roll quiz this morning. My question is, 12% of people recently surveyed said they have one of these, but don't know where it is. What is it? Let's hit the phone line, see if you got the right answer for the rock and roll quiz. 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
12: Yeah, you have an answer yet?
1: I do not. What are you thinking?
12: First aid kit.
1: That is

0: that they have one of these, but don't know where it is. What is it? Let's hit the phone line, see if you got the right answer for the rock and roll quiz. Hi, it's Live 95.
1: Yeah, you have an answer yet?
0: I do not. What are you thinking?
1: First aid kit.
0: That is probably the best guess I'm going to get. That is not the answer I'm looking for, but we are on the right track. Had another guess for calculator. That's a good guess as well. Call for the quiz, 736-1766. Yeah.

I'm imagining a very awesome 80s dance in my head right now. It's Dead or Alive. Live 95, we're smack dab in the middle of the rock and roll quiz. My question this morning, well, it's a small percent. 12% of people recently surveyed said they have one of these, but they don't know where it is. What is it? That's a great guess. It's a passport. Keep that thing in your sight. Well, not all the time. Laptop, tablet, first aid kit, all great guesses, but well, I'll give you a hint. First aid kit. My best guess so far. Call for the quiz at 736-1766.

0: shred on the guitar. Little It's Van Halen on Live 95. And I'm DJ Kelsey, and we are smack dab in the middle of the rock and roll quiz. 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Open right now for you nice and early on Harrison in Centralia. I've had tickets up for grabs. I got two more tickets for the Chrome on the Range concert and car show. That's on the way July 31st, Tumwater Valley Golf Course. Two tickets your way if you have the correct answer to my quiz question today. My question is, 12% of people recently surveyed said they have one of these, but don't know where it is. What is it? Some great guesses for the tablet and a passport, a laptop, and a first aid kit. All great guesses, but not my right answer yet. My question again, 12% of people recently surveyed said they have one of these, but don't know where it is. What is it? Let's hit the phone line, see if you got the right answer for the rock and roll quiz. Hi, it's I-95.
1: Okay, so I went in my truck. You know what's right underneath my first aid kit? A fire extinguisher.
0: You're absolutely correct.
1: Oh, nice. I knew it had to be one of those.
0: Those go hand in hand, I feel like.
1: Yeah.
0: Well, who do I have on the phone today?
1: Awesome, Andrew.
0: Well, I've got two tickets for the Chrome on the Range concert and car show that's coming up on the 31st at Tumwater Valley Golf Course for you.
1: Awesome, thank you.
0: Well, thank you for playing along. It's the fire extinguisher. You got it? Do you know where it is? 12% of people recently surveyed said, yeah, I got one. I'm not quite sure where it is. Andrew, my winner today, got my final couple tickets for the Chrome on the Range car show and concert. That's on the way, the end of this month, 31st, Tumwater Valley Golf Course. Be back and at it Monday with a brand new prize starting Monday for the quiz on Live 95.
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Well, today we're looking at a high in the mid to lower 80s, mostly sunny after the morning fog dies off. And tomorrow and Sunday, looking at mid 70s, partly sunny. 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

0: to hear. It's No Doubt on Live 95, and I'm DJ Kelsey. 7:39 on this fantastic Friday. Now, tomorrow is Chehalis Fest. Gonna be tons of fun in downtown Chehalis. We'll be there cranking the tunes, having a good time, broadcasting live from 10 till 2. It all kicks off at 8 a.m. Blueberry Pancake Breakfast, Lewis County Historical Museum. 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We'll be broadcasting live tomorrow, well, at Chehalis Fest.
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1: We're looking at a high in the mid to lower 80s today, mostly sunny. The next couple days, mid-70s, partly sunny. 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

surveyed said they have one of these, but don't know where it is. Andrew was my winner today. The correct answer, what was it? A fire extinguisher. You get eyes on that thing. Know where it is. Is it up to date? We return to the quiz Monday morning at 7:15 on the way after Filter. 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

0: Filter on Live 95, and I'm DJ Kelsey 755 on this Friday. Hope to see you from 11 to 1 today. We're broadcasting live in downtown Chehalis on Chehalis Avenue for the grand opening of Catwalk Boutique. Some tasty charcuterie cups up for grabs of the first 100 people. 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It's time now to check in with Miles McKnight. 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
2: 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When it's time to upgrade to a larger house or downsize to a smaller home, call Laura Lee Zuber at 360-736-9939. John L. Scott at 900 West Main in Centralia. A man is now in custody for arson after troopers say that the man ignited multiple brush fires along the freeway.
3: But there was a good Samaritan nearby who was actually able to extinguish it with their own extinguisher right before troopers showed up.
2: Washington State Patrol Trooper Cameron Watts tells us that the fires were lit near the Scatter Creek Rest Area along northbound I-5, milepost 91. The emergency response caused a heavy traffic jam for about an hour as authorities arrested the suspect.
3: That person was eventually taken into custody. It was found that this person was actually going through some type of episode, so they were taken to a local hospital, medically cleared, and then they were booked into the Thurston County Jail for arson-related charges.
2: The brush fires were quickly contained, no structures or vehicles were damaged, and no one was physically harmed. In Grand Mound on Wednesday, three RVs and four vehicles were destroyed in a large property fire, and now officials tell us that the large fire was caused by a burn barrel, which ignited nearby brush, as a red flag warning was also in effect.
4: Burning barrels are illegal in the first place. You shouldn't even be burning in them, let alone during a red flag warning and the high fire danger.
2: That's West Thurston Fire Battalion Chief Roger Stone. According to the Department of Natural Resources, the local fire danger is, quote, high in Thurston and Lewis counties due to dry brush and vegetation. Just as weather officials warned about, lightning strikes ignited two wildfires in East Lewis County, a 5-acre blaze on Dog Mountain in Glenoma, and a 5-to-10-acre fire on Skyo Mountain near Packwood. Lewis County Emergency Management has not issued any evacuation orders, as they say no local communities are threatened at this time. Crews are still working to contain the wildfires. For the month of June, Lewis County's unemployment rate reached its highest mark in 4 years. According to the Employment Security Department, the local jobless figure was 5.4% last month, the highest for June since 2022. 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After going 3-3 in their recent homestand, the Mariners begin a 7-game road trip. They start with a crucial divisional series in Texas. The Mariners play the Rangers at 5:05 tonight, our time. Both teams are vying for the lead in the AL West standings. In the NFL, Seahawks veteran players report to training camp today. The team's first full squad practices tomorrow. Coming off a Super Bowl victory, star receiver Jackson Smith and Jigba says it's a new season.
5: We're excited to be back and learn together and be together and figure this thing out.
2: The Seahawks' first preseason game is August 15th against the Cowboys. In MLS, the Sounders kick off against Philadelphia tomorrow at 4:30. I'm Miles McKnight, and you're now up to date with Live 95 News.
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0: Hey, John Cougar Mellon Camp on Live 95, and I'm DJ Kelsey. 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
0: 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We're looking at a high in the mid to lower 80s today after those morning clouds die off. Mostly sunny. Down to 55 overnight. Looking ahead tomorrow and Sunday, partly sunny with highs in the mid 70s. 62 degrees in the Twin Cities. 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

0: Katie Swims on Live 95. Today, Andrew was Mr. Know-It-All. He had the correct answer for the rock and roll quiz. But that's every weekday morning at 7:15. He got my final two tickets for the Chrome on the Range concert and car show. It's on the way to 31st, Tumwater Valley Golf Course. My question this morning was, 12% of people recently surveyed said they have one of these, but don't know where it is. What is it? A lot of great guesses. The correct answer, though, fire extinguisher. We'll be backing at it Monday morning at 7:15 with a new prize for the quiz right here on Live 95.
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It's 8:40, and coming up today from 11 to 1, we'll be broadcasting live for the grand opening of Catwalk Boutique, downtown Chehalis on Chehalis Avenue. A new boutique destination, a brand you know and love, fashion for men and women, plus upscale home decor as well. 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Charcuterie cups will be up for grabs for the first 100 people as well. 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
0: Well, we're looking at a high in the mid to lower 80s today, 83 expected. Tomorrow and Sunday, mid 70s, partly sunny. We've got a slight chance of sprinkles Sunday. Enjoy the mid 70s because we are back towards 80 on Monday. 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

0: Billie Eilish, Birds of a Feather, Live 95. And I'm DJ Kelsey. It's 8:55. And coming up tonight, if you stay up later than I do, late enough for those late night shows, Zendaya's on with Jimmy Fallon tonight. Got Paul McCartney, Will Ferrell, SNL, and Seth Meyers has Anne Hathaway and Alan Richson on there. Your late night guest tonight. Well, it's just about time now to check in with Miles McKnight. 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
1: 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Assured Hospice takes care of you because you are more than your illness. A man is now in custody for arson after troopers say that the man ignited multiple brush fires along the freeway.
2: But there was a good Samaritan nearby who was actually able to extinguish it with their own extinguisher right before a trooper showed up.
1: Washington State Patrol Trooper Cameron Watts tells us that the fires were lit near the Scatter Creek Rest Area along northbound I-5, milepost 91. The emergency response caused a heavy traffic jam for about an hour as authorities arrested the suspect.
2: That person was eventually taken into custody. It was found that this person was actually going through some type of episode, so they were taken to a local hospital, medically cleared, and then they were booked into the Thurston County Jail for arson-related charges.
1: The brush fires were quickly contained, no structures or vehicles were damaged, and no one was physically harmed. In Grand Mound on Wednesday, three RVs and four vehicles were destroyed in a large property fire, and now officials tell us that the large fire was caused by a burn barrel, which ignited nearby brush, as a red flag warning was also in effect.
3: Burning barrels are illegal in the first place. You shouldn't even be burning in them, let alone during a red flag warning and the high fire danger.
1: That's West Thurston Fire Battalion Chief Roger Stone. According to the Department of Natural Resources, the local fire danger is, quote, high in Thurston and Lewis counties due to dry brush and vegetation. Just as weather officials warned about, lightning strikes ignited two wildfires in East Lewis County, a 5-acre blaze on Dog Mountain in Glenoma, and a 5- to 10-acre fire on Skyo Mountain near Packwood. Lewis County Emergency Management has not issued any evacuation orders, as they say no local communities are threatened at this time. Crews are still working to contain the wildfires. For the month of June, Lewis County's unemployment rate reached its highest mark in 4 years. According to the Employment Security Department, the local jobless figure was 5.4% last month, the highest for June since 2022. Now time to check Live 95 sports. After going 3-3 in their recent homestand, the Mariners begin a 7-game road trip. They start with a crucial divisional series at Texas. The Mariners play the Rangers at 5:05 tonight, our time. Both teams are vying for the lead in the AL West standings. In the NFL, Seahawks veteran players report to training camp today. The team's first full squad practices tomorrow. Coming off a Super Bowl victory, star receiver Jaxon Smith-Njigba says it's a new season.
4: We're excited to be back and learn together and be together and figure this thing out.
1: The Seahawks' first preseason game is August 15th against the Cowboys. In MLS, the Sounders kick off against Philadelphia tomorrow at 4:30. I'm Miles McKnight, and you're now up to date with Live 95 News.
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We are looking at a high in the mid to lower 80s today, and then mid 70s tomorrow. A slight chance of sprinkles Sunday, otherwise partly sunny, mid 70s. 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

0: K-E-L-O on Live 95, and I'm DJ Kelsey. Join us at the Catwalk Boutique, the grand opening today. We'll be there from 11 to 1, broadcasting live. Crank and the Tunes having a good time. They'll have charcuterie cups for the first 100 people. They'll be giving away some gift cards, got a chance to win a free pair of Hudson jeans. Got all sorts of brands for men and women. Upscale home decor as well. You'll have to stop by, check things out, have a little fun with us. The grand opening of Catwalk Boutique. It's coming up today from 11 to 1 in downtown Chehalis on Chehalis Avenue.
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0: It's Brian Adams on Live 95. While tomorrow is Chehalis Fest, a day filled with tons of fun, we'll be there broadcasting live from 10 till 2, cranking the tunes, having a little fun. 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All kicks off tomorrow at 8 a.m., the Blueberry Pancake Breakfast, the Lewis County Historical Museum. Come have some fun with us tomorrow at Chehalis Fest. We're broadcasting live from 10 to 2. We'll see you there.
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Well, looking at that forecast, we're hitting the mid to lower 80s today. The next couple days, mid 70s, partly sunny. It's Camila Cabello, Havana on Live 95.

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0: there. It's Bobby Hart, 1012. Our Jeep that we're giving away later on this summer is on display today. It's at Tenino Market Fresh. 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Stop by, check it out, sign up for your lucky key. 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
3: Well, it's like the weather can't quite decide what it wants to do, so decreasing clouds today, and then increasing clouds overnight tonight. Tomorrow, some patchy fog in the morning, but then mostly cloudy Saturday awaits us. Up to 84 this afternoon, 54 overnight. Cooler yet tomorrow with a high of 74. Right now, 65 and live 95.

0: Live 95, it's The Who and Eminence Front. 1027 with Bobby Hart. Today is the grand opening day for Catwalk Boutique. Matter of fact, the doors opened up their grand opening at 10 o'clock this morning, so it's off and rolling. DJ Kelsey is going to be on hand partaking in the festivities. She is there from 11 till 1 today, and you are invited as well. And to get there, you'll find them on the corner of Prendle and Chehalis Avenue, right across from the Visiting Nurses Thrift Store. So be a part of it today.
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0: 5:95, Stevie Nicks, another tune that she mentions, White Winged Doves. It's Edge of 17, 10:42 with Bobby Hart. Tomorrow, it's Shayla's Fest, a day chock full of hometown fun. 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

0: Live 95, it's Imagine Dragons. 10:54 with Bobby Hart. Now we know where LeBron James is going. We're all curious when he left the Lakers. Well, he has signed with the Philadelphia 76ers.
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0: Live 95, it's Yes, Owner of a Lonely Heart. And Bobby Hyde here, 1111. Today is the grand opening of Catwalk Boutique on Chalice Avenue in downtown Chalice. And that's where we find DJ Kelsey this morning.
1: And I have already gotten my hands on one of those tasty charcuterie cups. So be sure you stop on by. Not only are there charcuterie cups for the first 100 people here, but they're also giving away some gift cards. You got a chance to win a pair of free Hudson jeans as well. Now, we are on in downtown Chalice on Chehalis Avenue. It's on the corner of Prindle and Chehalis Avenue, right across from the Visiting Nurses Thrift Store. It's the grand opening Catwalk Boutique here. We're here till 1 o'clock broadcasting live, but they're open till 6 today. So stop on by. Upscale boutique clothing. So, you know, I have trouble myself. Not only I just have trouble spending money on anything but my doggy, but, you know, I'm not the most fashionista. So coming in here and seeing all the girls that look ready and willing to help you out, if maybe you know, what's going to fit me? What's going to look good on me? And what's in my size? Well, stop on by and ask all the girls here and peruse on through. I was just talking on our other, our sister station with Alan Archer. He was asking, well, are there men's clothes? Well, there surely is. Right when you walk into your right, you'll have to check it out. In fact, I saw a couple of polos and little quarter zip sweatshirts that I thought AA would look quite fitting in. So you'll have to stop by and check things out. Like I said, we're here till 1 o'clock, but the store is open till 6. It's the grand opening of Catwalk Boutique in downtown Chehalis on Chehalis Avenue. And we'll, of course, have more details and chat with you again real soon on Live 95.
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6: Well, at least the weather's going to look busy. Decreasing clouds today, and then increasing clouds overnight tonight. Tomorrow, some patchy fog in the morning, and then it'll burn off, make way for a sunny Saturday. 84 before we're done this afternoon, down 54 overnight. Shooting for 74 tomorrow. Right now, it is 70 at Live 95.

Live 95 1121 is the grand opening of Catwalk Boutique in downtown Chehalis today. You will find them at the corner of Prendle and Chehalis Avenue. They're right across from the Visiting Nurses Thrift Store. That's where we'll find DJ Kelsey as well, and we'll check with her in just a few minutes.

0: John Colden. 11:29 with Bobby Hart. She will deny it, but she is indeed a fashionista. Our own DJ Kelsey. She's out and about today. It's the grand opening going on in downtown Jayless at Catwalk Boutique.
1: Yes, we've been having so much fun so far. In fact, I've seen a couple of charcuterie cups and mocktails pass me by. So if you're out and about, you know, stop on by the grand opening of Catwalk Boutique. I've got Liz here. Now, I got to ask you, you know, what kind of a shopping experience do you want your customers to have when they walk through the door?
2: Welcoming, personal, special, and easy to shop. 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
1: And I see a lot of, you look fabulous yourself, but everyone in there looks dressed to impress. So if you're like me and you kind of have trouble in the fashion department, I feel like everybody in there will be able to point you towards something you could wear.
2: Yes.
1: Yeah, so stop on by. Like I said, we got the mocktails to my right. You guys are going to be giving away some gift cards, I hear?
2: We are. $50 gift cards. We will draw it tomorrow evening.
1: Awesome. So stop on by. We're in here till 1 o'clock. You guys are open till 6 tonight?
2: 6 o'clock, yes.
1: Awesome. So we won't hold it against you if you can't make it here before we leave. But stop on by where it's directly across from the Visiting Nurses Thrift Store. So on the corner of Prindle and Chehalis Avenue in downtown Chehalis, the grand opening of Catwalk Boutique. 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

Live 95, well, a good time being had by all at the grand opening of that new upscale boutique destination in downtown Chalice, talking about Catwalk Boutique. That's where we find DJ Kelsey. Check with her here in just a couple of minutes.

0: and his little red Corvette. 11:48 with Bobby Hart. The festivities, the good time being had by all at Catwalk Boutique. It's their grand opening today. Doors opened up at 10 o'clock this morning, and they're hard at work doing it. And our own DJ Kelsey is joining the festivities as well.
1: Well, yeah, they've been at it for a while, just making sure the store looks beautiful and ready and just packing it full of all sorts of brands here that you know and love and some that I didn't even know about. So stop on by. We're here till 1 o'clock. The store doesn't close till 6 tonight, though, so if you can't make it here right now, we won't hold it against you, but be sure you stop by, and this is their grand opening. Now, I've got our very own Kara Legg here with me, and if you know Kara, you know how fashionable and amazing she looks all the time, so I know she's no stranger to shopping boutique stores. So I see that you went and perused. I gotta ask, how'd you like it in there?
2: I could spend 5 paychecks at least in there. It is awesome in there, but it's budget friendly for everyone. I got a pair of jeans and a shirt and some home decor.
1: And you know, I was just talking about, it's been a while since I'm kind of a leggings gal, so it's been a while since

0: since I've bought a pair of jeans, but looking at the price, I'm like, that looks like the exact price I would have paid 10 or some years ago. So the prices are great in there, as well as just tons of different, I mean, brands, and not only clothes, but accessories too. I see you got something else there.
1: Yeah, this wooden, it's like a candle holder, super heavy duty.
0: And multifunctional, you know, it looks like you can do.
1: Yeah. That's the theme in there with the clothing too, multifunctional. She said that.
0: And we immediately had to look in the men's department to make sure, because before we left the station, Alan Archer was like, well, there's men's clothes too. And immediately saw a couple things that would look good on him too.
1: Yeah, yep, yep.
0: So stop on by. I'll try to keep her out of the store, but no promises here. They'll be giving away some gift cards, and you got a chance to win a pair of free Hudson jeans. There's charcuterie cups and mocktails out here too. So stop on by, check out all the different brands they got. We're here till 1 o'clock. Store's open until 6. We're at Catwalk Boutique, the grand opening in downtown Chehalis on Chehalis Avenue. We'll chat with you again here real soon on Live 95.
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0: 595 is Lenny Kravitz. A reminder, our Jeep that we're giving away this summer is on display at Tolano Market Fresh today. It's there until 3 o'clock this afternoon. You're invited to stop by and check it out. And while you're there, be sure to sign up for it. Sign up for your lucky key. And also, while you're in Tolano, check out all the fun festivities for Tolano's Oregon Trail Days going on today through the weekend.
1: 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Because public service should be about results, not getting rich while families struggle. John Braun won't go to Washington to play political games. He'll fight for our conservative values, stand up to the political establishment, and always put Southwest Washington first. John Braun is the proven conservative fighter Southwest Washington needs. 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
3: I'm Miles McKnight with your Live 95 local news headlines. A man was arrested for arson after igniting multiple brush fires along northbound I-5 in the Scatter Creek area yesterday. Here's State Patrol Trooper Cameron Watts.
4: But there was a good Samaritan nearby who was actually able to extinguish it with their own extinguisher right before a trooper showed up.
3: No one was physically harmed and no vehicles or structures were damaged. Wednesday's large property fire in Grand Mound was caused by a burn barrel, which ignited nearby brush, says West Thurston Fire Battalion Chief Roger Stone.
5: Burning barrels are illegal in the first place. You shouldn't even be burning in them, let alone during a red flag warning and the high fire danger.
3: Three RVs and four vehicles were destroyed in the fire. In East Lewis County, lightning ignited two wildfires, a five-acre blaze on Dog Mountain in Glenoma and a 5 to 10 acre fire on Skyle Mountain near Packwood. Officials have not issued evacuation orders. I'm Miles McKnight, and you're now up to date with Live 95 News.

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25, the All Request Lunch, 1208 with Bobby Hart. Grand opening going on today at Catwalk Boutique. And that's where DJ Kelsey is this afternoon. We'll check in with her here in just a few

0: 95 Steve Winwood. Roll with it. Yeah, Bobby Hart here, 12:13. It's the grand opening today of Catwalk Boutique because it's on Shayless Avenue in downtown Shayless, and that's where DJ Kelsey is this afternoon. Hi there.
1: Oh boy, we're rolling with it. We're having a great time over here. Now, we're here till 1 o'clock, but the store is open till 6 p.m. So I had to grab Liz because you've just been running around. I mean, this is a big, fun, awesome day for you. So I had to ask, you know, what inspired you to open the Catwalk Boutique here?
2: Just that I want Lewis County to have access to all sought-after brands that we carry.
1: Yeah, and you know, look, I don't know if you remember what I wore the last time we saw each other. It was probably almost identical clothing. I wear a lot of black, and I have my comfy favorites. Every time I see you, you're wearing something different and amazing and fashionable. So, I mean, this seems just like the perfect fit for you here.
2: It is. I love it. I love fashion, and this is just my gig.
1: And then, you know, so Catwalk Boutique, what makes it different from some of the other places people might stop by?
2: Every boutique has their own styles. We are all great in our own ways.
1: I love that.
2: So I just want people to stay stylish, stay confident, and stay ahead.
1: I love it. I might have to stop by after this then, too, because you know I'm in need of a little bit of an update. So I see we've got charcuterie cups. We've got mocktails. We're doing some giveaways as well?
2: We are. We're giving away three $50 gift cards tomorrow night at closing. And we are giving away a

0: Two pairs of free Hudson jeans if you buy a pair of Hudson jeans.
1: Fantastic. And I've had my hands on a couple charcuterie cups. I've just stolen from other people's charcuterie, I should say. So we're here till 1 o'clock, but the store is open till 6 today. But it's the big celebration, so of course you want to stop on by the grand opening here at Catwalk Boutique, the corner of Prindle and Chehalis Avenue. Like I said, we're here till 1 o'clock. Store is open till 6, so stop on by. We'll chat with you again. We'll have more details here soon on Live 95.
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2: Well, sunshine here this afternoon, then increasing clouds overnight tonight. Tomorrow we'll start the day with some patchy fog in the morning, but then it'll clear off and become a cloudy day. Kind of, sort of clear off. Clouds going to hang around, though. 84 this afternoon, 54 overnight, 74 tomorrow. Right now, 73 at Live 95.

0: Live 95, it's the Coors on the All Request Lunch. Summer Sunshine, 12:31 with Bobby Hart. Today is the grand opening at Catwalk Boutique on Chalice Avenue in downtown Chalice. And by gosh, that's where we find our own DJ Kelsey. And you're finding all kinds of stuff for both men and women, right?
1: Yes, indeed. In fact, I just had Dr. Floyd over here, the husband of Liz, the owner of Catwalk Boutique here, and he was telling me about all of the different men's brands in there. In fact, I think he's got on some silver jeans himself and one of the shirts that I spied like right inside. So you got to stop on by. Tons of different brands, trendy jeans. On the men's side, you know, polos, quarter zip sweatshirts. We were just talking about how cute some of those button-ups and the sweatshirts are, plus all the accessories you want as well, watches, belts and whatnot. So stop on by. I see we've still got mocktails being mocked up over here, charcuterie cups, as well as they'll be doing some giveaways. So they'll be giving away some gift cards, and you got a chance to win some free Hudson jeans as well. So be sure you stop on by. We're here till 1 o'clock today. The store open till 6 o'clock. And well, I was hoping we'd be able to grab Dr. Floyd again here and get him on to talk about all these cool brands. Maybe I'll steal him in a minute. But you know, whether you're looking for dressy or casual, trendy, maybe a little more luxury or comfy, well, you'll find no shortage of different brands and styles here. You got to follow them on Facebook and Instagram. I'm sure she'll be just posting updates all the time on new stuff they got in. But today the day to stop by the grand opening. We're here till 1 o'clock. These stores open till 6 p.m. And, you know, I've been talking for a while, but I'll ask you, you know, you have your eye on anything in there? Did you see anything good, Dr. Floyd?
2: Oh, man. There are some nice button-up shirts. There's some nice ventilated shirts. Good fabric. I think the nice thing about a lot of those clothes is they have very soft, comfortable fabrics and a wide variety of styles.
1: And breathable, which in this heat, I can only imagine. You look like you're comfy right now. I mean, it's not that warm.
2: I'd be in the Caribbean, and yeah. I'd be comfortable, you know?
1: I was just saying, you know, our very own Alan Archer, he might look strapping in that shirt as well.
2: I think we need to come on in.
1: Bobby Hart, too. We'll just get everyone down here, and we'll all start looking way fashionable. Yeah. So we're here till 1 o'clock today. It continues till 6 p.m., the big grand opening here at Catwalk Boutique, of course. We'll chat with you again here. We'll have more details soon on Live 95.
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2: Had a very special request. That's basically a dedication. It's to Peter. It's from his children. Peter's passed away recently. Today would have been his birthday. And so they want me to play Closer to the Heart by Rush for Peter.

Live 95, 1248. Another check-in at Catwalk Boutique. Grand opening going on today. Our own DJ Kelsey is here. We'll see how things are going in just a couple of minutes.

0: Give me three steps. Leonard Skinner and Bobby Hart here, 1252. What it is a new upscale boutique destination in downtown Jay. Listen, it's their grand opening today. It's Catwalk Boutique, and that's where our own DJ Kelsey is this afternoon.
1: Oh, we've been having a great time, too. It's always the really fun ones that it's like, oh, they end too soon. I want to hang out a little bit more. So we're here until 1 o'clock, but they stay open till 6 p.m. There are tons of different brands. I see, like, silver, seven diamonds. You got Cut from the Cloth, which I saw some really cute tops in there from those guys. Free People, Good American, Flag and Anthem, the list goes on. And, of course, trends not just for women, but for men as well. I see some polos in there, jeans, quarter-zip sweatshirts, button up nice jackets as well. So it's like whether you're looking for, you know, something casual or trendy or dressy, maybe you want something a little more cozy. Well, they got no shortage here. So stop on by. Denim, you know, short skirts, bodysuits, blazers, shoes, belts, all the accessories you could ever want to. So stop on by. I noticed they're not only going to be giving away some gift cards, but you've also got a chance to win a pair, a couple of Hudson jeans. They've still got charcuterie cups here for you and the mocktails for just a minute longer. So if you want to stop on by, check things out in the store, peruse around, and be sure you follow them on Facebook and Instagram because they'll just have all sorts of updates for you as well. Now, we're going to head on out, but they stay open here till 6 o'clock today, the grand opening of Catwalk Boutique in downtown Chehalis.
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0: Time, Eurythmics, Sweet Dreams. 1:11 with Bobby Hart. Well, this probably won't do anything, but the Mariners did do something. Everybody's hollering, they got to do something, you got to do something. So they did something. They fired their assistant hitting coach and replaced him with another guy. Yeah, okay. Mariners, meanwhile, are off to Arlington, Texas for a four-game series with the Rangers, who are a half game ahead of them in the AL West. So a chance for Seattle to close that gap, make up some ground against the Rangers. Here's hoping. Game one is coming up tonight at 5:05.
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0: Sunshine here this afternoon, then increasing clouds overnight. Tomorrow, some patchy fog in the morning, and then a mostly cloudy Saturday awaits us. Aiming at 84 this afternoon, down to 54 overnight. A little cooler tomorrow with a high only up around 74. Right now, 77 at Live 95.

0: Live 95 is Nelly Furtado. Let's say it right. 126 with Bobby Hart. The Mega Millions jackpot for tonight's drawing is $743 million. And then coming up tomorrow night, it's the Powerball jackpot, and it is up to $600 million.
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0: Live 95, our 2012 Jeep Wrangler, one of a kind, that we're going to be giving away later on this summer, is on display at Tenino Market Fresh for a little bit longer this afternoon. They'll be there till 3 o'clock. And then coming up tomorrow, it'll be on display at the Shayla's Fest Car Show.
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0: 595, Love is the Battlefield. Patty Benatar and Bobby Hart, 212. The Major League Baseball 2026 Hall of Fame induction ceremony is this weekend. The inductees are Carlos Beltran, Andrew Jones, and Jeff Kent. The ceremony in Cooperstown is Sunday morning at 10 o'clock on the MLB Network.
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0: Sunny this afternoon, but the clouds are rolling in. Increasing clouds overnight tonight. That sets up tomorrow. Mostly cloudy. Aiming at 84 today, 54 overnight, 74 tomorrow. 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

595 Donuts Brothers and Bobby Hart, 225 Hope Alliance and Enchanted Wellness invite you to a family-friendly 5K or one-mile run-slash-walk fundraiser coming up on Saturday, August 8th in Chehalis. 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

Live 95, 231, Vincent Damien Furrier. Doesn't have the same ring to it, does it? That's Alice's real name. 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School's out.

0: 95, the Cars. 237 with Bobby Hart. Seattle Mariners, Texas Rangers have been like bouncing back and forth between 1 and 2. Depends on who won last. They've been doing that here for a couple of months. Real close. Right now, Mariners are behind the Texas Rangers by like half a game. Interesting, this weekend they have a 4-game series between the M's and the Rangers down in Arlington, Texas. It could be good for the Mariners. It could be really awful. We'll see how it plays out. Game one of the 4-game set this afternoon at 5:05.
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95, 305 on a big fun Friday afternoon. Working our way to the weekend. I'm Matt Shannon checking in. Sure glad you're tuned in. It's Harry Styles and his latest American Girls Online.

0: 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Weekend weather. Today you figured out sunny. Our temperature in the mid-80s. Tomorrow, mostly cloudy, some sun, and cooler with a high in the mid-70s. Sunday looks like mostly cloudy. 20% chance of scattered showers. Temperature again in the mid-70s. Back to the low 80s by Monday.
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95. Tomorrow, Chehalis Fest will be going on in downtown district. We'll be there broadcasting live because there's so much to talk about. We're bringing our Jeep Wrangler, the one that you could win next month. 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

0: 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Well, because it's the weekend, new streaming options are out there. For Star Trek fans, Strange New Worlds returns for its fourth season on Paramount Plus. If you enjoyed The Big Bang Theory, a spinoff called Stuart Fails to Save the Universe on HBO Max. Believe it or not, new episodes for King of the Hill, season 15 if you're counting, that is on Hulu. And then AMC has The Walking Dead, Dead City, the season 3 premiere.
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I cannot believe this weekend is the final weekend of July. That means August, the end of next week. And it's Len with Steal My Sunshine on Live 95.

0: One Republic and the Good Life here on Live 95. Nice day in Southwest Washington. Sunny, our temperature in the mid-80s. Now tomorrow, a little different. Some fog early, some clouds. Cooler, a temperature in the mid-70s. But expect plenty of sun. Different on Sunday. Gray skies, 20% chance of rain. Our temperature in the mid-70s.
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We got the Drive at 5 coming up this afternoon. And during it, at 5:15, I'm giving away concert tickets to enjoy the music of Twisted Sister at this year's Washington State Fair in Gallup. 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

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Fun Friday has arrived. Working our way to the final weekend of July. My name is Matt Shannon. Glad to have you around. And it's Mr. Know-It-All here. Teddy Swims, his latest on Live 95.

0: That's Robert Plant here on Live 95 at 4:13. I think you figured out the weather for today. A little different tomorrow. You got partly sunny, cooler, with a high in the mid-70s, and 83 our current temp here at Live 95.
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0: 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It's 4:30 Friday afternoon, and about 4 weeks from now, we're giving away the Jeep Wrangler you've heard us prattling on about. Well, I hope you take time to enter to win because it's very nice. In fact, tomorrow we'll have it on display as part of Chehalis Fest, the annual event in the downtown district. If you've never been, it's a good one. And while you're down there, there's several places you can enter to win a key. 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Additionally, whenever you're out and about, you can sign up for a key all over the place, including Napa Vine Ace Hardware, all the different flyways throughout Centralia and Chehalis, and I-5 Landscape Supply on Bond Road in Napa Vine.
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3: 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In about a half an hour, the Drive at 5 will be on the air. 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

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Looks great for the rest of the day here in Southwest Washington. Increasing clouds, low 50s overnight. Tomorrow, fog early, partly sunny, not as warm, a temperature in the mid-70s. We got 82 degrees right now at Live 95 with Kenny Lager.

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Our drive at 5 kickstarts the weekend. And if there's something you'd like to hear, a message you want to send out, you just call me up. I'm at 360-736-1766. And here's Kings of Leon.

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0: That's Nelson with Love and Affection on Live 95 at 4:58. Coming up in about a minute, we'll check in with Miles McKnight, get a quick local news update. And when he's done, our drive at 5 will begin.
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7: I'm Miles McKnight with your Live 95 local news headlines. A man was arrested for arson after igniting multiple brush fires along northbound I-5 in the Scatter Creek area yesterday. Here's State Patrol Trooper Cameron Watts.
8: But there was a good Samaritan nearby who was actually able to extinguish it with their own extinguisher right before troopers showed up.
7: No one was physically harmed and no vehicles or structures were damaged. Wednesday's large property fire in Grand Mound was caused by a burn barrel which ignited nearby brush, says West Thurston Fire Battalion Chief Roger Stone.
9: Burning barrels are illegal in the first place. You shouldn't even be burning in them, let alone during a red flag warning and the high fire danger.
7: Three RVs and four vehicles were destroyed in the fire. In East Lewis County, lightning ignited two wildfires, a five-acre blaze on Dog Mountain in Glenoma and a 5 to 10 acre fire on Skyo Mountain near Packwood. Officials have not issued evacuation orders. I'm Miles McKnight, and you're now up to date with Live 95 News.
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0: All right, it's a big, fun Friday afternoon. Congratulations, you have made it to the final weekend of July. I'm Matt Shannon, happy to be behind the wheel of the Drive at 5, which is brought to you by Power Sports Northwest. The showroom is open right now on Hamilton Road in Chehalis, and the hotline is open if you want to send out a message or make a request, that kind of thing. I'm at 360-736-1766 as we get fired up. Pat Benatar here at Live 95.